We got missiles on the ground, lasers in space, underground shelters, just in case that something goes boom, certain doom. Because in our hearts, we didn't make enough room for the love. It comes from up above. Let's stop talking war and let's offer the dove.

What we've got here is failure to communicate. Some men you just can't reach. So you get what we had here last week, which is the way he wants it. Well, he gets it.

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1: We'd like to do something for you now from our Moving Pictures album. This is Living in the Limelight.

0: Continúa los sonidos eternos con Jimi Hendrix, Power of Soul.
1: The Fillmore is proud to welcome back some very old friends with a brand new name, Jimi Hendrix and a band of gypsies.